is not a problem that I can't fix, cause I can do it in the mix. And if your man gives you trouble just to move out on the double, and you don't let it trouble your brain, cause away goes trouble down the drain. Said away goes trouble.

0: música W.
1: It's a rainy afternoon, 1990. The big city. Jeez, it's been 20 years. Candy, you were so fine.

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1: Ladies and gentlemen, as you know, we have something special down here at Birdland this evening. A recording for Blue Note Records.

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0: Música W.
2: Dirty. 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Yeah. Too dirty to clean my act up. Yeah. If you ain't dirty, you ain't here to.